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2: Right from the start, you were a thief, you stole my heart, and I

0: La teva música.
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